That's 104.3 MyFM, 90s to now with Raph. If you're going to be taking the 5 near Gorman at any point this afternoon, right now, all lanes on the 5 are closed in the Gorman area due to a wildfire. So you might want to seek alternate routes or plan and make adjustments to your plans accordingly. 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

All right, if you're in the market for a home, according to a report from Redfin, you know that Redfin app, you can check out homes there. Americans still need to make nearly $110,000 a year to comfortably afford a typical home in the U.S. I feel like that's a little low for Southern California, just saying, or California in general. Maybe double that, or at least raise it a little higher. It's my thing.

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0: 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It's New Music Friday. Hey, it's Alex Warren. It's New Music Friday. Here is my new song.
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Brand new music there from Alex Warren called Rescuer on 104.3 MyFM, playing the 90s to now. Alex Warren dropped the song late last night. 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
2: All right, here we go. 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We'll talk must-see movies and just a few songs away from Karol G and Bruno Mars dropping into our Mario Music Minute. All that and more, so turn it up and let's do it. 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

0: Courtney Lopez, keeping the music coming at you as we remind you that our iHeartRadio Music Festival presented by Capital One is back September 18th and 19th in Vegas. Two nights, one stage. Incredible lineup, too. BTS, Benson Boone, Cardi B, Goo Goo Dolls, Kenny Chesney, Zara Larsson, Snoop, and more.
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0: Yo, I'm Mario Lopez. Keeping the music coming at you as Frasier breaks down a few of the new things on TV and streaming.
1: Alley Cats on Netflix. It's Ricky Gervais's foul-mouthed new adult animated comedy following a gang of feral British cats navigating life and companionship.
0: Alley Cats. That sounds funny with Ricky Gervais, I can imagine.
1: The Last House on Netflix, a sci-fi survival thriller where Greta Lee and Wagner Moura's family wake to find their home mysteriously sealed shut.
2: Yeah, I saw the trailer of this. It looks really good.
1: That seems terrifying.
0: Yeah, well, that's exactly what it's supposed to be. And Wagner Moura, great actor.
1: And Flex X Cop, season 2 on Disney Plus and Hulu, the Korean action comedy returns with more high-stakes cases for the unlikely police duo.
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1: Karol G dropping into our Mario Music Minute with a new song featuring Bruno. What up, Mario Lopez here. The track is featured on Karol G's sixth studio album, No Me Arrepiento de Sentir Tanto, which means I don't regret feeling so much. That is out now, and here's a bit of the Bruno Mars collab still.

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0: 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Mario and Courtney Lopez here. Frazier's going to tell us what obscure holiday we get to celebrate.
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0: 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They serve a great purpose.
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0: They really are, or else you'll have little Titanic.
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0: Yep.

0: 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Recently had Jake Johnson, Mary Steenburgen. 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
1: MyFM. You're on Mario and Courtney Lopez. Time for our weekly fake debate where the topics are made up on the spot, but the passion is real. All right, Frazier, who's pro, who's con?
2: You will be pro. Courtney will be con. Your topic, which will have 15 seconds to make it your case, 10-second rebuttal afterwards, is raccoons as pets.
1: Wait, I'm pro?
2: You're pro.
1: Okay. Raccoons as pests.
2: No, pets.
3: Exactly. Yes, pests. Pests.
1: No.
3: Yes.
1: Raccoons as pets.
3: Beep.
1: I love that more of these critters are getting domesticated because we should be one with nature. At some point, dogs are wild. There are still some wild dogs, but now look at them. Cats were feral and all over the place. Now look at them. Raccoons, we've come a long way.
2: Mrs. Lopez.
3: How dare you want to bring a wild crazy thing into our house and have our kids be around it. You have no idea the allergies, the rabies, the things it could bring inside. And I, furthermore, am a mom of character.
2: Mr. Lopez.
1: Strongly disagree. Look at the impact Jimothy and his little hunchback has had this summer. He was put on Earth for a reason. He's bringing people and raccoons closer together.
3: You only say that about Jimothy because he's built like one of your good friends.
0: More Mario Lopez coming up.
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0: 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Okay.
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0: 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Stuff by Duff, keeping it cool with the exes.
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0: Courtney Lopez here letting you know that we got your chance to see the Backstreet Boys at the Sphere in Vegas. 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

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You got Damien here hanging with you. And all weekend, Legoland 4-packs. I know, you want to cool down? It's been a hot month. Yeah, last month, it was crazy hot. Hit a water park at Legoland. Your first shot to win, 11

Wonder Public, Need Your Love, 104.3 My FM. It is Damian here. Oh, yeah, a little reprieve from the heat this past week and then right back to it this weekend. So hopefully you're staying cool. Here's No Doubt, Underneath It All is on My.

0: IFM this weekend, Legoland. 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

0: That's the weekend here on MyFM. It is Damian with you guys. Thanks for having us on. And of course, we got to talk about, well, the Dodgers, official home for Dodger baseball, AM 570 LA Sports. 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

0: 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It is Damian here on your weekend. Okay, so we have, you know, the big iHeartRadio Music Festival is coming up. I mean, it's almost less than a month away. BTS, Cardi B, Benson Boone, you got Goo Goo Dolls. 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

better. Bruno Mars there. What's going on? Saturday morning. Thanks for having us on and taking us with you. Lisa Vox jumping in. Oh, warm times outside. Great music on the radio. Going to be a great weekend. I can feel it. Pleasure tickets in. Legoland family four packs happening for you all day today and all day tomorrow.

Taylor for you. Good morning. It's at 104.3. My family's Fox with you on an already beautiful Saturday. Going to be warm temps again through the weekend. And I hear a cool down is coming next week sometime, please. So ready for it. And a lot of kids going back to school soon. So this might be the final weekend for the kiddos to get out and get all crazy. And before y'all get your schedules, your life schedules back, and I get the kids back in school. So just hope you're out and about enjoying. We are here. Thanks for having us on and taking us with you in the car, at home. If you're working today, you're my people. And of course, everywhere, via the free iHeartRadio app right there on your phone. We are so getting in for some more summertime fun at Legoland, Carlsbad,

So Good. See the Backstreet Boys live at the Sphere in Vegas on Us starting Monday with Valentine. 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

Oh, and we know it's going to be a warm weekend, but I'm ready for all of it. Let's make it a great Saturday and Sunday with your Legoland family four pack on the way for you. 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It's 104.3 My FM. Good morning.

Girls in the back, boys in the front. Hey, however it works, we're all in this together. Great music on the radio. Nice temps outside. It's the weekend. Oh, yeah. Adele, Taylor, and Hozier all on the way. Plus lots of Vegas winning this week on the radio station. And you tune to Vegas for iHeartRadio Music Fest. And Backstreet Boys at the Sphere in Vegas, too. But first, some Bruno Mars. Pick it up and enjoy. Oh, we love this song. He's on 104.3 MyFM. For just a chance.

All right, Taylor there and some summer fun waiting for us at Legoland. 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The new Galactic Coaster as part of Lego Galaxy, Legoland Water Theme Park. 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

Okay, why are we not all slow dancing right now on that song? 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Now NSYNC doing this one. It's The Weeknd.

temps are nice outside. Great music on the radio. Thanks so much for having us on and taking us with you. All that Vegas winning for you all next week and your Legoland tickets all this weekend right here with your pals at MyFM.

0: back of the weekend there. What's up for our weekend? Hope it's going well so far. Thanks so much for having us on and taking us with you. It's 104.3 MyFM. We're doing some concerts tonight. Oh my gosh. Ed Sheeran going to take over SoFi Stadium tonight for an epic show. So many great songs. What a sweetheart. What a sweet and funny guy and a great entertainer. Ed Sheeran will have, I'm sure, some surprise guests, some special people, but it's just Ed alone. I hope you're going with the free tickets you won from the radio station to see Ed Sheeran live tonight at SoFi. Then I hear we've got Counting Crows at the Hollywood Bowl. I've got some friends at the Greek Theater tonight. My girl Lisa Loeb and Gavin DeGraw opening up for OAR. So hope to see you out there. But this weather, outdoor venues, I'm loving all of it. Cheers for a great weekend. Plus, we'll be here, your favorite songs on the radio station, and more tickets on the way. 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

You just better. Bruno Mars there. Another little Lifehouse for you. All the great songs are on. Keep it cranked up and enjoy all weekend. 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

Happy weekend vibes are happening. We love Southern California. We love being in your ears and in your lives, especially on the weekends, right? Get the windows rolled down, out and about enjoying, got the music cranked up. Thanks for having us on. What up, Torrance? What up, Chino? Irvine, Valencia, Chatsworth, Pasadena, East LA, and then some. Oh, so good. Now with Bieber on, it's 104.3. My

0: What's up for the weekend? It's on Star 101.3. You heard my little tease earlier where my fellow Disney diehards, Disney winning, kicks off on Monday morning with Valentine. Every show will have your family four packs in before the kids go back to school. Want to get you into one of our all-time favorites. Come on, it's Disneyland, Disney California Adventure. You pick the park when you win these tickets in. If you're down to do Cars Land, the aerial ride, my goddaughter's favorite, all things Marvel, Pixar, Guardians of the Galaxy, the wine bar. That's my favorite ride, the wine bar at the that Italian place. It's so great. Then across the street, of course, we need new pics in front of the castle. We need to walk down Main Street and smell the smells and do all the stuff. All things Star Wars, Pirates of the Caribbean. I want to get soaked on Tiana's Bayou so bad right now. But you'll pick your tickets. You'll pick your park when you win tickets in all this week. Disneyland, Disney California Adventure. Oh, every show will have in Valentine. Yours truly, Lisa Fox. Hi. And Raff Afternoon Guy. Plus additional ways to win Disneyland tickets on our website and through our iHeartRadio app. So Disney winning kicks off on Monday. Exciting. Oh, I want a Dole Whip now too. Yes. Oh, okay. Winning on Monday. And all this week with Disney with the 104.3 MyFM.
1: 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Built for all the noisy, crazy, happy chaos you can throw at it.

But it's my fellow diehard baseball fans. Angels out of town taking on the Marlins and Dodgers. What is going on with our Dodgers? And there's such a slump in Arizona taking on the D-backs. We can't even beat the D-backs? All right, tonight's a new night. 5:10 first pitch, full radio coverage on our sister station, the Dodger Station, AM 570 LA Sports. 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

All right, you want to see the Backstreet Boys? Yes, they're going to be in Vegas at the Sphere. You want to go? Details up next. All right, see how you can get access, get some merch, all that. All thanks to Universal Music Group. That's coming up next right here on MyFM. If you want to sing along, and of course, wear all white to their amazing party. But you get to go if you win. Details up next right here on MyFM.

0: 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All right, back to you, boys. Spirit Las Vegas. 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

All right, if you're in the Burbank area, there is a fire, a vegetation fire happening at Wildwood Canyon. There is evacuation orders in place for DeBell Restaurant, Golf Course, and Stowe Canyon Nature Center, as well as hiking trails closed until further notice. The Starlight Bowl concert happening tonight in Burbank has been canceled. So please get to safety, and we want you and your family to be safe, okay?